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1: Take it off! 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I'll break your damn neck! Take this, asshole! Take it off! Take it off!
2: Okay! Okay! Shit! Okay!

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Keep stepping. 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You can see the fear through their teeth. Shoot

0: way to get them calls. People are very upset by the things you're saying. It's on the air. Hello.
1: Yes, hello.
0: Yes.
1: I've seen these guys. I saw them warm up for the Beastie Boys last year.
0: How were they?
1: How were they? I thought it was one of the most appalling things I have ever seen. There were two gentlemen in cages on either side of the stage with

0: Do you need it? Do you need it?
1: Yeah, why do you even pay homage to these people by putting these monkeys on?
0: Hello? Hello?
2: He doesn't have the guts to tell him that. He doesn't know what he's talking about.
0: Hello?
3: Yes, you need it. Yes, you need it. Need it.
1: Terminator X.
3: Thank you. Terminator X is one of my members of the group.
0: On the air. Go back to Africa?
3: Okay, we're going to, believe me, when we go to these phones, people are going to tell you to do just that, Chuck.
0: Hello?
2: Yes, hello.
1: Yes, Alan, I think that right liberals like yourself have difficulty understanding that Chuck's views represent the frustrations of the majority of black youth out there today.
3: I do understand that.
1: Yeah, but before he came on, you were branding...
3: Well, if you had read the stuff I'd read about him and the way he's been portrayed in the American press...
4: The B, the C, the D, the E, the F, the G, the H, the I, the J, the K, the L, the M, the...
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1: My heart is filled with gladness. Oh, look, the orchestra's getting ready. Dance with me, George.

Montel. This is Percy, man, the barber, your barber. Man, I'm sitting up here listening to your tape, dude. And this shit is on, man. You gonna make it, so dude, keep on doing what you're doing, man. My phone number is area code 909-082. Give me a call, man. We're getting ready to step out to the Fox Hills Mall right now, but it's Monday morning, about 10:45. Peace.

Bam, bam, bam, bam, bam, bam, bam, bam, bam, bam, bam, bam, bam, bam, bam, bam, bam, bam, bam, bam, bam, bam, bam, bam, bam, bam, bam, bam, bam, bam, bam, bam, bam, bam, bam, bam, bam, bam, bam, bam, 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bam, bam, bam, bam, bam, bam, bam, bam, bam, bam, bam, bam, bam, bam, bam, bam, bam, bam, bam, bam, bam, bam, bam, bam, bam, bam, bam, bam, bam, bam, bam, bam, bam, bam, bam, bam, bam, bam, bam, bam, 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

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Please write to us. Write to Post Office Box 10.08.12 in 45.408 Mülheim on the Ruhr in North Rhine-Westphalia, Federal Republic of Germany.

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Hey, DJ.

party, party in the Mercy, Cincinnati. I'm trying to get you in the groove, starting you off with some of this heavyweight stuff. Mercy, Cold Jam, Lisa Lisa. Dilly D would like to hear from all the funketeers out there. The Blue Chip, Mercy, getting down to the funky beat right here, WAIF, Cincinnati, 749-14.

master, mercy breaking down to some of that serious nucleus. Off their latest LP, Space is the Place. 7:32 in the Queen City, mercy. I wanna rock y'all this morning with some of this serious electronic funk. Going out to the main man, Moonstone. I like to hear from you, no matter where you're picking me up. Let Danny know what's happening. Mercy, 749-1444. At 88.3. We're gonna rock you now. Mercy. Coming up next. Something from Mars Day and Vanity. Yeah. In the main crew. Yeah. Get down. Rock Queen City.

Come on, Cincinnati. Wake up, y'all. Danny wanna party this morning. Mercy. Running down this 10th anniversary. Super benefit. If you call and make a $10 or more pledge, you receive the number one bumper sticker in Cincinnati to wait. 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Maybe. Why don't you come on and call 749-1444. Make those pledges to the number one radio station, Mercy. We grooving. Gonna take you on into some of those loose ends and bring Nucleus back into the scene. Mercy. Getting down. Fucking with Dandy D.

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Mercy chemically. Chemical emotion. Mercy. Hurt me, y'all. Stay tuned. 740 in the Super Queen City. Rocking right here at Funkshine with Andy D.

Oh, now we're rocking, nice to get down to the groove. Sounds so good, I think I'ma throw it down again. Boys playing vanity. Mechanical emotion. Grooving, y'all. Get down to the funk. Mercy Jam is here to make you shake. You learned early this morning.

Mercy, mercy. Feeling good this morning, y'all, right here at WAIF Party. You got Dandy D on the rock. Seriously gonna funk this town about. Hurt me, mercy. We're grooving. Stay tuned for some information on that super, super jam. Sponsored for the benefit of the Way for Tears, mercy. We're gonna groove. Got some of that number one funketeer, George Clinton. Stay around. Mercy Dandy soon to be getting down.

This jam is going out to the man, Star Child. He's talking about like y'all ain't spanking y'all. Better get to the groove. Cincinnati, the funk place. Let them know what's happening. Mercy. 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